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6: Would you believe it if I told you that thinking about death could actually help you live better? In her CNN original series, Kara Swisher Wants to Live Forever, Kara said she was inspired by a practice in Bhutan, where people are encouraged to think about death a few times a day. Not to be morbid, but to sharpen their appreciation for the life they have. Research backs this up. People who reflect on their mortality tend to tune in more to life's good moments, while avoiding it can leave you feeling more fearful and less prepared. So what does turning toward it look like? Talking about your wishes, getting your affairs in order, and letting the simple fact that our time is finite nudge you toward what actually matters. The existential question. What are you going to do with the time you have left? I'm Dr. Sanjay Gupta, helping you live a better life.
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4: Chris Hansen has seen Primetime, the movie about to catch a predator where Robert Pattinson plays him. He is not impressed. Chris made a documentary about himself. The trailer came out on Friday. Madonna was the big winner at MTV's VMA Awards. She came into the show with 13 nominations and went home with 7 VMAs, including Artist of the Year. Taylor Swift also had a big night. After last night, she has a record 30 VMAs, including this year's Video of the Year trophy for The Fate of Ophelia.
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0: 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Happy Tuesday. Good morning. Thanks for getting up with us today. It's Joey and Heather ready to go with a quick look at your Fox 25 First Warning weather.
1: A high today of 92 and officially the kickoff to what could be a very rainy week. A 50% chance of showers today. 83 tomorrow, only 79 on Thursday. That's your Fox 25 First Warning weather.
0: You can text it to us at 405-591-9899. Best part of my weekend, man, I had a busy, busy weekend. Got up, did the show Friday. I didn't get to bed till it was after 3 a.m. by the time
1: I got to bed.
0: Yeah. So, and then, you know, we did the big Dolly Day at Truck Yard.
1: Yeah.
0: This first time.

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1: This week is all about the chance for heavy rain and cooler temperatures, but we're still looking at a hot day for today with a high of 92 with mostly cloudy skies. There will be a few spotty showers and storms, but most of those will be across the western part of the state. Most of our rain will actually fall Wednesday and Thursday as our systems are moving right through Oklahoma. We'll have a high of 85 on Wednesday with the chance for not only heavy rain, but also severe weather too. That does include a chance for tornadoes, so do need to be aware for our severe storms for our Wednesday. For Thursday, we're looking at a high of 79 with more scattered showers and storms. They'll be more isolated on Friday with highs in the low 70s as everything moves on out. In grand total, a lot of us are looking at around 1 to 3 inches worth of rain, but there could easily be spots that could pick up 4, 5, possibly even 6 inches worth of rain in the coming days. With your first warning forecast, I'm Chief Meteorologist Jack Gerfin.
0: All right. It is 6:53, and Heather and I have a fun broadcast that we're going to do tomorrow.
2: Yeah, as you know, our 25th anniversary is this year, and we've been celebrating. We had these exclusive t-shirts made to celebrate the Joey and Heather Morning Show 25th anniversary, and we haven't given any of them out yet, but tomorrow is going to be our first t-shirt drop. So if you want one of these t-shirts, which I know people have written on the text line asking how they can get them, it's like we can't really mail them and you can't really come up here and pick them up. So this is your chance to come out and get your own anniversary t-shirt. We're going to be at Radiance Medical Aesthetics from 4 to 6. So come by, say hi, get your t-shirt. Pretty easy. 3308 Northwest 135th. With Kiss FM. So it's between Portland and May, just south of Memorial.
0: That's right.
2: Look at me. Like at Christopher Columbus over here.
3: Regular navigator.
0: Yeah.
2: So if you don't know where Radiance is, that's where it is. That's on 135th Street. So it's just right off of Memorial. We're going to be out there from 4 to 6. Just swing in and get your t-shirt.
0: That's right. And while they last.
2: While they last. Yeah. I think we've gotten a few extras. Bobby said yesterday, so we've got some extras. We got a little bit of swag to give away, but they're still probably going to go pretty fast, I think.
0: First come, first serve.
2: That's right.
0: Yeah. So we're excited about that again tomorrow, 4 to 6 p.m. Hey, coming up, we have your Hollywood buzz, but right now let's get to your funny with Joe Coy on Kiss FM.
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5: Dogs live on a different energy. 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Who are you? 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Who are you? Who are you? Who are you? Who are you? Who are you? 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Who are you? Who are you? Who are you? Stop it. Stop it. Who are you, dude? Who are you, dude? Who are you, dude? Get over there. Get over. Look, who is this guy? Who is this guy? Who is this guy? Who is this guy? 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

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Yes, it's been a challenge. I can feel you right now. Maybe some extra coffee. It is National Coffee Day. So I don't know how much. These national calendars are ridiculous, but I will buy into that one all day and all night.

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